0: ultimate power in the universe.
1: The Force?
2: The Force. The dark side of the Force.
1: The Force?
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0: The ultimate power in the universe.

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Ow! 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Hey, hey! Another one busts the dust. Ow! Another one busts the dust. Hey, hey! Another one busts the dust. Ow! Another one busts the dust. Hey, hey! Another one busts.

Freddy told me everybody slide. DJ spinning, I said, my, my. Flash is fast, flash is cool. Front plus the bar, flash ain't no dude. Bye bye, Freddy told me everybody slide. DJ spinning, I said, my, my. 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